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Putting on the Ritz.

putting on the Ritz, putting on the Ritz, putting on the Ritz, putting on the Ritz.

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The time is right for us tonight. We can move to the rhythm. We can move.

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1: I've been lost inside a million eyes. They don't see me.

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It must be horrible and snowing and in Harlem. I come to my flat and I stand in front of the door. Throat.

Harlem. I was just actually like thinking about my $50, all I had to survive in Harlem. I was like, what's, you know,

0: 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Романтический вечер.
1: Spent 24 hours, could have bought me flowers. You know I ain't been happy. 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Maybe call me in an hour. Do you wish it was her though? Singing songs in the shower.

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If I was young, I could wake outside your school, 'cause your face is like the cover of a magazine.

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2: Bye bye, out of my mind. You say hello and I don't reply. Got my own friends, you got yours. You don't know me anymore. I'm on the way up. 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
3: Got a new vibe with this.